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0: 102.3 WPAP Long Island's only classic rock and a double shot Thursday edition of the 80s at 8. Ending it off with two from Tom P. Tom Petty on WPAP. So this weekend, man, it's going to be pretty cool around here. Journey taking the final frontier tour over to Nassau Coliseum. 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

0: Hi, this is Rocky with the WBAB concert calendar. 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

0: That's a little classic rock. Roger and JP, a little after 5:30, Friday morning, broadcasting live from the College Hunks Hauling Junk, College Hunks Movie Studios. Good morning, JP. How are you?
1: Good. What's happening?
0: Not much. You know, I was just reading. It was about the drummer from Journey last night, Dean Castronovo. Yep. He had a medical emergency 2 songs into the concert in Oklahoma last night. So they're playing along, and they finished the second song, and he is, like, carried out. They play Be Good to Yourself and Stone in Love. And then Jonathan Cain is like, all right, listen, we're going to have to see what happens as this goes. They had a delay in the show. Like, you know, there's nothing going on. And he's getting helped off the stage, taken out, whatever. And he says, we're very sorry. We're hoping it's only a delay, but please, I'm sorry. Don't worry. Have your prayers ready. Have your prayers ready for Dean Castronovo, everybody.
1: Tell me there's that Who moment where they go, anybody play the drums?
0: Yeah. Well, and then 10 minutes later, so everybody's kind of hanging. Maybe the lights came up. I'm not sure. But then 10 minutes later, Neil Sean gets back on the stage, and he says he was taken to the hospital. And so now their drum tech, this guy Steve Toomey, their drum tech, steps right in.
1: Okay.
0: And so he steps in, and they go, all right, 8 more. So 18 minutes, I guess, total. They had a delay. And then later on, Arnel Pineda said he's going to be all right. Too much Gatorade. So I don't know what that means, literally.
1: Too much Gatorade.
0: You know, you don't know. But he's only 2 songs in, so maybe just felt like crap because they're on a long tour. And it could happen. You're playing sick.
1: The drum tech finished the entire...
0: Yeah. Huh. Yeah, the drum tech did it. Now,
1: this is like a... Who was the quarterback before Brady stepped in?
0: Right.
1: Drew Bledsoe gets hurt. Tom Brady comes in, and Drew Bledsoe never sees the field again as a Patriot.
0: Yeah, that's right.
1: Sorry, and Dean.
0: Dean Castronovo, the drummer, is the guy, if you remember, literally the stage underneath him caught on fire a few years ago, whatever it was, and he had some electrical stuff under the stage caught on fire, and he goes... fire broke out underneath the stage. He says, Houston, act of God tonight. Right under my drum riser. For 4.5 songs, I was literally on fire. The power cables melted and the show was a bust. So I guess that might have been night they had to cancel.
1: Didn't he get thrown out of Journey for like domestic violence?
0: He might have.
1: Like his wife or something like that.
0: Something like that was in the back of my head. I thought there was something else besides the fire. I'm like, I thought there was something
1: else. And then right away, they're like, whoa, we can't have any of this. We gotta wash our hands of him. And he was thrown out of the band.
0: Yeah.
1: I guess they snuck him in back in under the cover of darkness.
0: Or, you know, they found out really what was going on. Who knows? And because he used to also be in Heart, the later version of Heart, you know, the What About Love, Never version of Heart.
1: Yeah, he pleaded guilty to 6 of 9 charges.
0: Oh, jeez.
1: He received a suspended sentence and 4.5 years of probation. This followed a prior 2012 domestic violence episode for which he was sentenced to 80 hours of community service and anger management. So it happened in 2012. Journey gives him the pass. It happens in 2015. They throw him out of the band. And now they just like wait for the whole, let's wait for the cancel culture thing to pass.
0: Then last year his drums light on fire.
1: Right.
0: They can't seem to get rid of him. Now if somebody puts something in his drink, maybe this will do it. No. Yeah. Well, we'll see. That's what happens sometimes, I guess, on the road. And so there's Journey. He's probably safer on the road. It's probably better to have him with the band than not with the band.
1: I remember watching the whole behind the musics with Metallica when James caught on fire.
0: Yeah.
1: And like he couldn't do anything. Like he was able to, a few days later, he came back to sing, but the guitar tech, I think his name is John Marshall, finished the tour. He's like, and James in the behind the music goes, this is a note to all guitar techs. Learn the songs.
0: That's it.
1: You too could be up on stage playing.
0: That's it. 5:35. All right, let's see how the traffic's doing. Here's Chris.
2: 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Road closure for road work. This is on the Southern State Parkway eastbound in North Bay Shore. Then also we have road work. This is eastbound on the LIE. And this is between exit 43 and 48. 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
0: Yeah, sure.
1: Okay. This next story is why. Promise you.
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1: This right here is the reason why I can't stop watching To Catch a Smuggler. Okay, first off, I thought flying back and forth to Cuba was not allowed anymore. Wasn't it open for like 15, 20 minutes?
0: I feel like it changes a lot.
1: Sometimes
0: you could fly, but they also have extreme warnings like that you shouldn't go because then you're out of our hands.
1: Right.
0: Other times you shouldn't fly at all. So I don't know where it's at ever.
1: So this guy is Alberto Hernandez Castillo.
0: Okay.
1: He's a 40-year-old dude. It says he's a Cuban national, and he was arrested at Miami International after customs officers discovered 10 live birds in his underwear.
0: Yeah, it's the guy with the birds in his pants.
1: 10 of them. But here it says he's a Cuban national.
0: Yeah.
1: And then you go into Alberto Hernandez Castillo. He's a U.S. permanent resident. So I guess he can be both. So he flew into Miami from Havana Monday. He had a suspicious bulge and visible nervousness. And this is where, like, the camera will turn to one of the TSA agents, to one of the customs agents. Yeah, we noticed when he got off the plane that he had a significant bulge in his pants. So we're going to have to take him in the back and do a whole, and do a strip down and make sure that whatever that bulge that doesn't look natural in his pants. And then they go back and they do the whole
0: thing.
1: That's
0: how To Catch a Smuggler works. That's like, they do little, like, explanations to the side.
1: Yeah, it's great. It's great. So he had a suspicious bulge and a visible nervousness.
0: Mm-hmm.
1: And that prompted the secondary screening by the customs agents. They jumped into action. They patted him down. They got 6 plastic cylinders, each containing live birds, 2 blue grosbeaks, Raj, and 8 yellow-faced grasquits. Very rare in the U.S.
0: You do not want yellow-faced grasquits in this country.
1: You do not want
0: Keep them out.
1: Right. So By the way,
0: how did they miss it on the first scanning? You said they got it on the a secondary scanning of him? Like, what happened on the first one?
1: He walked through security. Security and it's not metal, so it didn't set anything off. And then he's like, they're looking at him like, wait a second. You can't fool us.
0: We see the bulge.
1: You must have 8 yellow-faced grasquits in your pants. You're not getting that one past us. No, you're not. Not today, sir.
0: Yeah, I guess they were quiet in the tubes, because otherwise it would be really obvious.
1: Oh, how are they breathing?
0: I know.
1: Right, but,
0: little holes?
1: But my point of this is, first off, this is exactly why I watch the show, because when they go, they start talking to the camera, and they're laughing a little bit, like, look at this jerk off. You know? But, that was his best plan. How many plans did he say no to before he ended up like, oh, just give me the 10 birds and I'll stick them down my pants. Nobody will know.
0: Well,
1: and by the way, I have zero poker face. So if anybody even looks at me funny, I'm going to crumble like a deck of cards.
0: Sweating and fidgeting.
1: Right.
0: He probably said no to the rectum plan.
1: Yeah, might have.
0: 6 tubes. He's like, no.
1: Probably would have been a better idea than if he said no to the rectum plans. The other guy, whoever was involved in it, is probably like, do you even really want this to work? If you're not willing to do this.
0: Right.
1: So anyway, he's now facing federal smuggling charges.
0: Yeah, you can't just bring like animals into the country.
1: No.
0: Can't do that.
1: No.
2: But it is amazing, right? Now that he got it in from Cuba, sat on a plane for however long with the birds.
0: Did they all make it? All the birds are alive?
1: Cuba to Miami. It's only 90 miles.
2: Still, you're sitting on a plane.
0: Up and down.
2: With birds in your pants.
0: They're in tubes.
1: I'm not saying any of this makes sense, Brett. I'm just saying this is the world we live in. I'm dying to know how much money is involved in that.
0: Mm-hmm.
1: You know? Which I probably would have got to the bottom of if I was watching this story on To Catch a Smuggler.
0: Right.
1: Because they'll always give you the street value.
0: But the news doesn't have all the facts that To Catch a Smuggler would have.
1: Right.
0: Because they never finish the story in the news.
1: They never finish the story.
0: Well, we'll have to wait. To be continued.
1: I hope so. Like, what's the street value of 8 yellow-faced grasquits and 2 blue grosbeaks?
0: Right. That it makes it worth the flight and his time.
1: Is the amount of jail time? Like, should he have just smuggled coke? You know?
0: I feel like he'd be in worse shape. I'm just guessing. 555 traffic. Here's Chris.
3: Your 102.3 WBAB Browns Jeep and Patchogue Long Island traffic. Wrapping up a lot of paving work on Long Island. We have some slow traffic. This is westbound on the LIE as you're heading in past Glen Cove Road or right before that. And then same thing on the northern state. We've got slow traffic as you're coming around the corner there in Carl Place in towards Glen Cove Road. I'm Chris with your 102.3 WBAB Browns Jeep and Patchogue Long Island traffic.
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0: 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Coming up next, we're going to go down south for a criminal named Christine Ruth Freeman, who's got throw mama from the train face.
1: Ooh. Owen!
0: She's 69, she looks 99.
1: And Owen!
0: She's
1: got that.
0: Tell you what she did next.
1: You don't have any friends!
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0: JB, Long Island's only classic rock, Roger and JP. We go to Florida for this story of 69-year-old Christine Ruth Freeman, who, I mean, when I saw her mugshot, she honestly does look 99. She's got a much older face, throw mama from the train face, maybe.
1: That's so great. You know what's funny? It's something you can say, and everybody's like, ooh.
0: Yeah, you kind of get it, right?
1: So, as they say in Italian, faccia brut.
0: Well, she's got that face in her mugshot. And she was arrested in Polk County, which is where our favorite...
1: That's it, Grady Judd.
0: Grady Judd, sheriff, is. This guy does some very funny news conferences and has said just some great things over time. Well, that is the wrong place for her to get on her golf cart and go through her neighborhood in Davenport, Florida. And just a few days ago, there's security video from the oddest place. It would be the camera that is right at the doorbell on the house where she went in her golf cart and stole two pumpkin cushions from the victim's porch. So she just walked up, got out of her golf cart, walks up. She likes the pumpkin cushions. I guess she'd seen them before and she was eyeing them. Stole them, put them on her golf cart and left. And so they have video. So the lady called the cops. She's like, some lady stole my pumpkin cushions. What do I do? She goes, I know it's not a huge deal, but she just stole my stuff. So they're like,
1: If you would have asked Grady Judd, you're like, well, you should have shot her.
0: She would have. So she put it on Facebook first, actually. She put it on Facebook, and the neighborhood was like, oh, we recognize that lady. She lives down the street. So she didn't even go out of her own area to go steal the pumpkin cushions. So they then call the cops when they realize who they know is. The detective comes in there and he's like, thanks for doing the work for me. He goes down, finds the lady, and she says, I didn't take any pumpkin cushions. He goes, can I see your golf cart, please? Sure enough, she leads him to the garage. The pumpkin cushions are sitting right on the seats of the golf cart. Like, she didn't even hide them.
1: Right.
0: She didn't. Ruth Freeman did not give an S. And she just stole them and said, I don't care.
1: Is it that she didn't give an S or is she just too stupid or drunk?
0: I mean, you know, that's a good question.
1: Like, the reason I go to drunk is because you know how, like, when people are heavy drinkers, it just ages them? If you're telling me she's 69, but she looks like the chick from Throw Mama from the Train. Yeah. Chances are that face is weathered from booze.
0: That could be. That very well could be. Well, they caught her red-handed.
1: Oh, wow. It's been a while.
0: Oh, we're in Davenport, Florida. What's up, guy from the South?
2: Yeah, you are. Ain't nothing wrong with taking something that's on a porch. It's not yours.
1: It's called porch pirating, and it's illegal.
2: Listen, that's what you call it. I call it, if it's outside, it's mine.
0: Oh, is that what it is?
2: That's what I call it.
0: Southern rules. We didn't know
2: that's right. So, I mean, listen, down where I am, we don't take no pumpkin cushions. We take flowers from the graves of the cemetery. That's at least what I do. That's my thing.
1: If I were you, I wouldn't do that. In Polk County, where Sheriff Grady Judd rolls.
2: Well, why is that?
1: Because he'll put a bullet right between your eyes and give zero F's about it.
2: Y'all don't think I'm strapped? Y'all don't think I'm prepared?
1: You think
2: this is the first grave that I've stolen flowers from?
1: I don't think you're ready to take on the entire Polk County Sheriff's Department.
2: I don't
1: think you got that.
2: You haven't seen me. Y'all haven't seen what I can do.
0: Really?
2: And I take these flowers and I give them right to my wife.
0: Oh, dang.
2: Nice. That little lady's so happy.
0: Yeah.
2: And the ones I don't, I sell them on the corner with some fruit. I give an option. You want to buy fruit on the corner or you want to buy, which I steal from
1: Kroger. You strike me as one of those guys that I would see, like, pulled up, like, in a parking lot of, like, a supermarket with a white truck and furniture just outside of it. You know? Like, that's what you strike me as.
2: Yeah, well, you're right.
1: Yeah.
2: So, you're going to come buy some fruit, some flowers, some furniture?
1: No, I'm good. Thanks, man.
0: You're
2: that
0: guy.
2: Call me Mr. Triple F. Fruits, flowers, and furniture.
1: Got it.
2: Ain't nothing wrong with that. You can't take it with you when you die, and the people in the graves, they ain't using them. I'm going to take them. God damn.
0: So that's a Southern thing too, I guess.
2: That's what we do. My wife's got a fresh bunch of daisies.
0: Well, at least they're on you.
2: She's so happy. She don't question it.
0: Well, thanks for clearing it all up, guy, for
2: it's
0: the South.
2: All right.
0: The pumpkin cushions are fair game for this lady, Christine Ruth.
2: If it's outside, it's mine. That's what you say to yourself. It's okay.
0: Good to know.
2: God damn.
0: Guy from the South setting things straight for us here in the North. 6:09, let's check on the traffic, and here's Chris. Thanks, Raj. You're 102.3 WBAB, Browns, Jeep, and Patchogue, Long Island traffic. It is going to slow down westbound on the LIE not too long after the Jericho 106-107 exit. Get ready to tap those brakes because that's where it slows down. If you're trying to escape that and drop down to the northern state, well, not much further after that. It slows down westbound as well. 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I'm Chris with your 102.3 WBAB Browns Jeep and Patchogue, Long Island traffic.
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19: That's growth we're not looking for. Seven straight weeks of the mortgage rates moving higher. The benchmark 30-year fixed rate mortgage climbed to 7.4 from 7.28 last week. 1 year ago, the average rate was 6.3. Journey drummer Dean Castronovo was hospitalized. He suffered a medical emergency during the band's concert in Oklahoma last night. He was helped off the stage after the band wrapped up their second song. LIRR service set suspended on Montauk Branch due to police investigation. The suspension is between Spionk and Patchogue. And the Islanders took out Chicago last night. Today, beautiful sunny with a high of 71. I'm Chris with the stuff you need to know with Roger and JP on 102.3 WBAB, Long Island's only classic rock.

0: 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Roger and JP.
1: Coming up, you know how in Times Square, they got those people that dressed up like as busted Disney characters?
2: Oh, yeah.
1: It's like a special busted up Mickey Mouse mask or whatever. They just want to take pictures with tourists and make some money.
0: Yeah.
1: Well, Vegas has gotten into that game now.
0: Oh, yeah.
1: And a melee broke out yesterday, and the video is stupendous.
0: I am not surprised.
1: Stupendous. I'll tell you about it next.
0: All right, 102.3 WBAB, Long Island's only classic rock, Roger and JP.

0: Long Island's only classic rock, Roger and JP.
1: So anybody who's ever walked in Times Square knows you got a bunch of like Fugazi characters that just kind of walk around wearing, you know, maybe busted up Disney outfits where they try to look like it looks like Mickey on acid and that kind of stuff. Like they want it to look like the real Mickey, but they don't have licensing for it.
0: Right.
1: And they'll use I think there used to be a Disney store right there that they would stand out front of almost like to taunt the real Disney people. But anyway. Yeah. The tourists would stop and take pictures or whatever.
0: It's like Timu Mickey or something.
1: Exactly.
0: You know,
1: like just, great way to put
0: unlicensed.
1: It. Unlicensed. Timu Mickey. Perfect. Yeah. And then you had
0: it's worn out,
1: you know,
0: sweaty.
1: You had the underwear cowboy guy. You know, that guy would they'd take pictures with tourists.
0: Naked cowboy.
1: Naked cowboy. So now, Dateline Las Vegas, where I guess they have women like dressed up like showgirls that are on the streets.
0: Pretty common.
1: And they want to take pictures. You know, they want for people to take pictures, and I guess they charge money.
0: Sure.
1: Yesterday, this couple got attacked, right, by these three showgirls. I'm using air quotes.
0: Right.
1: Because apparently they tipped the showgirls $20.
0: Okay.
1: But they were demanding $180.
0: What?
1: Right. The showgirls were demanding $180.
0: Oh, hell no.
1: Next thing you know, it's a melee. So it's three showgirls, this woman and her husband. One showgirl breaks off with the woman. She's grabbing her by the hair and just throwing bombs, right? The two jump the guy. They get him over. Oh, hockey move. They pull his shirt off. Somehow, the guy ends up about 20 feet from where his wife is getting her ass handed to her.
0: Right.
1: And he just kind of looks up. Now he's got his shirt off. He's like, boom, boom. And now he starts throwing bitches all over the place. Dude, I'm telling you. Brett, can we share this?
2: Wow.
1: Sure. We got to share. It's amazing. Because when the guy finally does come in, it's almost like the guy took a timeout.
0: Yeah.
1: But now his wife is dealing with a 3-on-1.
0: Yeah.
1: So he like comes up out of it, sees
0: what's going on.
1: Like,
0: yeah.
1: Boom, boom, like Barney Rubble feet, and he just goes over and just starts throwing his checks.
0: It's well known. I've been to Vegas a bunch of times. I have never seen a dust up like that with the people on the street.
1: Oh, dude.
0: They can get pissed off if you, especially when you already tried to give them $20.
1: Right.
0: Normally, people try to sneak pictures with these girls who look like, who have the big feather hats and all that stuff. Right. And if you try to sneak a picture, they'll do that to you.
1: And
0: no question about it.
1: My other takeaway is this. Like, the couple, it's a good-looking blonde in good shape. She's got, like, a little midriff showing, white pants, like a blue top. But she's getting beat down. Mm. And her husband's a fat bastard. I'm like, okay. So it goes to that one of three things. He's either got a ton of coke, a ton of money, or a giant schlong. It's got to be. Doesn't make any sense. The rest of this doesn't make any sense.
0: Maybe he used to be in shape.
1: Yeah.
0: That happens.
1: So now she's just
0: still saying.
2: It sure does.
1: Yeah.
0: It's just, you know, it's life.
1: Don't beat yourself up, Brett. You're still beautiful.
2: I am beautiful. I know. Most of us are.
0: Mm. Yeah. A few years ago.
2: I don't have a belly. I'm okay. Look at me. Nobody's skinny and then gains weight as a marriage goes on.
0: No, it never happens.
2: Never.
0: Right. That poor guy. So a few years ago, we had a dust up with, with Scooter Elvis. We were a few trips ago when we're in Vegas. We go every summer around July for the World Series of Poker. Susan's with me a lot of the times. We're walking down the street. There are tons of these characters. There's not only these ladies who are dancing people. There's the guy who is Scooter Elvis. He is like this old guy in an actual old people scooter. And he's dressed as Elvis with his big old glasses, gold glasses with little fake diamonds. And he's wearing the shirt unbuttoned down to the belly type outfit. It's white. It's blinged. The whole thing. And he's looking to do Scooter Elvis pictures with people. And you just, you know, you take a picture, give him what you want. He's not like these ladies, $180. So Susan need a picture with Scooter Elvis.
1: Okay.
0: So she was like, all right, if you really want it. She goes, I got to get a picture with Scooter Elvis. So she goes and stands next to him. He's like, oh, great. He's very nice. And as I'm about to take the picture, he puts his arm, because she's standing next to him. He's sitting.
1: Right.
0: Puts his arm right around her waist. And I'm like, all right, Scooter. And then he pulls her onto his lap. And she's like, why? You know, she was pissed. She's like, you know, you don't expect. I mean, he is a street Elvis. So, I mean, I guess you should expect that could happen.
1: Was she pissed or did she act pissed and be like, listen, just give him a second. He'll get over it. Just give me a It's okay. It's okay. Really?
0: No,
1: it's okay.
0: She's
1: He'll
0: like, what
1: it.
0: The? And so I got a picture of her with the arm around. Then I got a picture of her on his lap like, what? And then she stands up. She's like, all right, Scooter Elvis, that's enough. He got it. We gave him his $5. And we're like, No more. So for the last few years, he's always like, oh, there's creepy Scooter Elvis. We got to leave him alone. We're not going near creepy Scooter Elvis. Yeah. There's too many of these people out there, and they're all the characters you were talking about, like, that are messed up on the streets.
1: Yeah.
0: And then there's one guy with a circular thing you stand on, and he puts your cell phone on this arm that sticks out from the circle, and it spins the cell phone right around you in a perfect circle, so you get this picture up of you and all of Vegas around you, you know? And he charges like $40 to put your phone on this thing.
1: On this one.
0: And give you the phone and give you the picture.
1: Everybody got arrested. Like the fake showgirls got arrested. Apparently they agreed to pay her $60. Now there's a follow up to the story, but she tapped his debit card on the phone. So I guess like he went to go pay with his debit card. They take an Apple Pay now, I guess.
0: Oh.
1: And she charged him $218.
0: I was going to say, I would never do that.
1: And that's how this whole thing blew.
0: No way.
1: So great. And now everybody's posting videos of melees on the streets of Vegas, which are fantastic.
0: Yeah.
1: Boom. This one, another one, drone just bombs.
0: I never knew that situation could even happen, that they'd even ask for that much money.
1: That's so great.
0: I see, everything's more expensive now. No. 6:29. Here's traffic with Chris.
3: 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Slow on the LIE. That's right after the 106-107 exit. That is westbound. Same thing on the northern state as you're taking that corner into Carl Place. It is going to slow down. 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
0: 102.3 WBAB, Roger and JP. Yesterday morning, right around this time, we were talking about that six-year-old kid who in class had shot his teacher, and when the cops came, he was like, you want an effing piece of me, bitch? Like, six-year-old kid. Like, this little kid, JT. Yeah. That was his name. Well, I have an update. His other crimes and why he's like he is, I'll tell you next. 102.3 WBAB, Long Island's only classic rock, Roger and JP.

0: 23.
1: I guess it came back out yesterday or the day before because the court case got settled. The teacher got what, 10, 11 mil?
0: Yeah, she got. I think she got somewhere around 10 million, yeah. And this kid was just, I mean, for a six-year-old, I mean, just yelling all the curses. That was nothing compared to this kid at the cops. You want a piece of me? You want effing piece of me? Whatever. And he, of course, he's the one who brought the gun to school and shot his teacher.
1: The six-year-old was sitting there trying to, like, fight three cops.
0: And he's not a big six-year-old.
1: No,
0: he's a... Teacher's holding him. He's, an average or smaller than average kid. This kid, JT, like, how does... We even talked about it yesterday. Like, how does a kid get like this at six? Well...
1: And the mom got locked up, too, right?
0: Well, yeah. JT, by the way, no charges, even though he shot his teacher, I guess due to his age. But he had to spend, he was ordered to spend 227 days in inpatient psychiatric confinement. So they had 227 days to like help try to straighten this kid out, this first grader. And so now it is almost 4 years later. So he's almost 10 years old. And some of the facts are coming out about other things he did when he was younger. Even before he brought the gun to school, his mother had shot the gun at his father in an argument not too long before that. And also, little JT had gone out on two different occasions at 5 years old and stolen his mother's car. He took her keys, got in the car, and drove it. One time, no issues. Another time, he crashed it. So that became the car incident when he crashed the car.
1: You're making him likable.
0: Am I? Really? So he grew up in a rough house, and his mother has since then spent 2 years in prison because she had a gun and had used it and all this stuff. So she's had some. So where is little JT? He's in counseling, and now he is under the care of his great grandfather. He's such a young guy. His great-grandfather, by the way, doesn't look old at all. This guy is talking about, listen, my granddaughter, the mom of JT, he goes, the system failed her. He goes, she tried to get help a couple times. He said, I drove her to places. Other daughters drove her to places to get help. And the safety plan that they put in place after the car incident when the kid crashed, there was no follow-up. Nobody came to check on what was going on or to advise further what to do with this kid.
1: Nobody's taking accountability. Let me blame. Let me throw some
0: little
1: blame
0: of that.
1: Around. Right.
0: A little of that. So he's, they say that now JT is 9 and change. He's earning good grades. He's at a new school. And he takes accountability for leaving his teacher with gunshots through her hand and chest.
1: What did they do?
0: I did it. I swear. I take accountability.
1: What did they do to him for those 260-something days where all of a sudden he's walking a straight and narrow, you know? You don't go from stealing a car twice and shooting your teacher to all of a sudden, a model citizen at, 10 years old. Not without some electric shock treatment or something went down in there.
0: I mean, something.
1: And I don't really care.
0: Waterboarding.
1: Whatever they did, I don't care.
0: Great-grandpa also says, I'm also grateful that he understands that it was an egregious mistake and that he's not going to be defined by that mistake.
1: Yeah.
0: That's one
1: of the
0: reasons.
1: The teacher got money is because there had been multiple, if I remember correctly, multiple complaints about this kid.
0: Right.
1: And the school did nothing about it. And next thing you know, homeboy comes in and shoots her right in the chest.
0: Well... This kid was on a modified schedule before this shooting happened.
1: Right.
0: So the mom was coming to pick him up. She spent like a week in school. I'm sorry. She spent weeks in school with him. And this was his first week without her being by his side all day.
1: Right.
0: So, I mean, they did something. They had this going on where she had to come in with him or he couldn't stay in the school probably.
1: Still worth 11.
0: And then this happened anyway.
1: 10, 11.
0: Yeah. So that's the latest on JT. He seems to be doing a little better. Hopefully he won't be cursing at the cops anymore at 9.5 because he did it when he was 5 and 6.
1: And I'll say the same thing.
0: Hopefully he won't steal any more cars.
1: If she's only working with a limp, I'll take that 10, 11 million.
0: Yeah. I don't know. They didn't update her medical condition. I don't know what the teacher's medical condition is, but yeah, I mean... She needed to get paid. Getting shot in those areas. I mean, that could go on the rest of her life.
1: I can tell you her condition. Vacation. She ain't teaching.
0: Well, I hope so.
1: That's for sure.
0: 6:42. Traffic time. Here's Chris.
2: Thanks, guys. Your 102.3 WBAB Browns, Jeep, and Patchogue, Long Island traffic. Slow westbound traffic on the Southern State right after the Bethpage State Parkway. If you're heading westbound on the LIE, we've had slow traffic all this morning right after the 106-107 interchange. It's not right.

0: after that. But just a little bit after that, you'll be tapping your brakes. Northern State seems to be easing up just a little bit in that spot, but it is still slow after you make the curve there at Carle Place. I'm Chris with your 102.3 WBAB Browns Jeep and Patchogue, Long Island traffic.
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0: Unexpected last night at the Journey show in Oklahoma when Journey drummer Dean Castronovo was hospitalized. He suffered a medical emergency during the band's concert. They'd only played 2 songs, Stone in Love and Be Good to Yourself. And then the drum tech came in and finished the show. Now, nearly 800 of them are coming to Long Island. 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Weather sunny with a high of 71 today. 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
0: Oh, jeez.
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1: Not a good look for anybody, let alone. All right. What's the matter? You need a hug?
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1: So, one of the biggest names on the World Championship Knicks roster, one of the heroes, guy's name is OG Anunoby, right? Big star from the finals, sure. From the NBA Finals. And a big reason why, you know, the Knicks won the championship. Well, I think they have their first home game tonight at the Garden. I could be wrong about that, but I thought I saw something about the return. He's going to have a rough day.
0: Why?
1: There's a woman. Her name is Erica Calabrese. She's 26 years old. Okay. She's listed as a digital influencer, a model, and a, more importantly, prominent adult content creator. She's a little person.
0: Oh, okay.
1: She's so just barely 4 feet.
0: Okay.
1: OG Anunoby.
0: Oh, boy.
1: Big, giant dude from the Knicks.
0: Yeah.
1: Reaches out in her DMs to 4 foot Erica Calabrese.
0: Oh, no.
1: Saying, how about you let me fly you to New York?
0: Oh, boy. Oh, no.
1: She immediately just goes, let me show the world this. Boom.
0: I was going to say, how did this get out? She put it out.
1: She put it out there.
0: Of course she did.
1: Of course. And she's got huge, apparently she's got tons and tons of followers and popular, whatever the hell it is. This is the last thing my man wants to get out there, because you know what that locker room is going to be like.
0: They're going to kill him for that.
1: They're going to have little tiny sex dolls thrown around the locker room. I mean, how do you not?
0: Oh, my God.
1: On the other side of this, let's just say he did fly to New York, and they filmed their encounter of a 6'9" black dude and a 4 foot white girl she's very, very attractive. Some of the pictures, you wouldn't know she's a little person.
0: Yeah.
1: I'd watch that. I would. I'd check it out. I'd have to see what the story is. Like, what moves did he pull out? Is it a spinning around? Like, you know?
0: Oh, God.
1: He's having a rough day today. That's for sure. When he I can only imagine, as the story is breaking, what his teammates are texting him. I can only imagine the horrific things they are sending his way. Because I got news for you.
0: They're all teaming up behind his back to do stuff to him.
1: I got news for you. And you're not even 6'9". But if I found out it was a little person, adult star,
0: yeah,
1: had you in her DMs and we found out about it, I would torment your soul to the day you died. I can only imagine what his teammates are doing.
0: No question.
1: And you know who's probably can't wait to get to the arena today too? Dolan. Dolan, you know what I'm saying? This has got Dolan written all over it. Back in the day, if Steinbrenner was around and it happened to one of his players, he would have been accused of setting it up.
0: Man, oh, man.
1: Yep. Good luck, OG.
0: Yeah. Oh, man, imagine what the fans are going to do in the stands.
1: Oh, great.
0: All there with little dolls and stuff like you're talking about. Like, yeah, it's going to be endless.
1: You hope.
0: Oh, my
1: I don't know
0: God.
1: If they're going to let him in with anything, but you can only hope. Or even better, she's at the game. They put her up on the Jumbotron.
2: I'm sitting courtside.
0: Feet not touching the floor. Kicking her feet. Yeah. Happy because all her followers are going to go through the roof.
1: Right.
0: Oh, man. It's just about 7 o'clock. In just a few minutes, we'll play the game. Dead guy in the envelope. Give you the clues. You try to solve who the dead celebrity is and win the tickets. Right now, traffic with Chris.
2: Your 102.3 WBAB, Brown's Jeep and Patchogue, Long Island traffic. Slow on the Southern State westbound. That is right after the 109 exit, and then you'll tap your brakes again right after you pass the Bethpage State Parkway exit. On the LIE westbound, we still see that slow traffic right after the 106-107 exit. It's not right there, but just a little bit after, get ready to hit the brakes. 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I'm Chris with your 102.3 WBAB Browns Jeep and Patchogue, Long Island traffic.
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0: Coming up next, the game Dead Guy in the Envelope. 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

0: 102.3 WBAB, Long Island's only classic rock, Roger and JP. 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So this is the game where you try to solve who the dead celebrity is whose name is on the paper in the envelope. JP's the only one today who knows who the guy is. So he's going to give us some clues to help you get started, right? Then you ask yes or no questions to get more clues. If you can put it together and be the first person to guess who it is, then you win tickets from the BAB prize stash.
1: I have a white American fella. All right. He's done a lot, but you know him most as an actor, and you know him best from television, hands down. All right. Some movie projects, whatever, but you know him best as a television guy.
0: All right. Would we consider him like a funny guy who did funny stuff?
1: Yes.
0: Okay.
1: Yeah, funny is definitely in his wheelhouse. Brett.
2: Did he play the same character in the roles that he did?
1: No. No. Oh, you mean like in different television
2: shows?
1: Because
2: he's not on TV as one role.
1: No. He's done a bunch of stuff.
0: Okay. He's not pigeonholed.
1: No, he wasn't pigeonholed. All right. 631-250-1023. One more time. You got a white American guy. He was an actor among a whole bunch of other stuff. You know him best as a guy you know on television. Hands down. Multiple shows, multiple characters. Now, you ask yes or no questions. If you get a yes, you get to go again. If you get a no, we move on to the next call. You take the clues, you put them together. And today, up for grabs, let's see what you could win. We'll give you a pair of tickets to Mike Del Judas at the Paramount. All right? 631-250-1023.
0: Good luck, you guys. Get your questions ready. Your calls are next for Dead Guy in the Envelope. Chris has traffic.
3: 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Browns, Jeep, and Patchogue. Long Island traffic. Looking at the cameras, we've got slow traffic. This is northbound on the Sagda Coast, right after the Southern State up to Pine Air Drive. And westbound on the LIE, you're going to hit those normal pockets of traffic in Islandia, right before Vets Highway. And then once again, once you're coming off of the Sag Interchange, and again at 106, 107, not too far after that, you start tapping the brakes. 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
0: 102.3 WBAB, Roger and JP's Dead Guy in the Envelope. That's the game. It just started off. Today, JP knows who the dead guy is, so he's going to give you the clues now to help you out. Then you ask yes or no questions, solve who it is first, and you win tickets from the BAB Prize Dash.
1: Today, you have a white American guy that you know best as an actor, and he's done a whole bunch of other things as well, but you know him best from television. And he's played multiple, like, he wasn't pigeonholed into one role on a whole bunch of different shows. He did a lot of TV.
0: All right. 631-250-1023. Now let's get your yes or no questions. Get a yes. Keep going. Ask more questions. Good morning. Go ahead.
14: Good morning. Was he part of a duo?
1: No.
0: Okay. Thank you. Hi, Roger and JP's Dead Guy. What's your question?
14: Did this guy ever play in Seinfeld at all?
1: No.
0: All right. Well, is there one TV series we would like identify him with like that?
1: Yes.
0: Where it's like, oh, he's a key guy in that series.
1: Yes.
0: Okay. I mean, that would make sense if he had a good career.
1: Yep.
0: All right. 631-250-1023. 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
3: They only got through two of them, Be Good to Yourself and Stone in Love, before Journey drummer Dean Castronovo was hospitalized. He suffered a medical emergency during the band's concert in Oklahoma last night. Who stepped in after that? The band's drum tech, and finished out the show. 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That's due to a police investigation. 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The Islanders over Chicago last night. The weather, sunny with a high of 71. Saturday, sunny, a little cooler, high in the 60s. And then Sunday, the rain comes in. 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Yeah.

0: 102.3 WBAB, Long Island's only classic rock. Roger and JP playing the game Dead Guy in the Envelope. You're trying to solve who the dead celebrity is. Today, JP knows who the guy is, so he's going to give some clues to help you out. Then you ask questions, solve it first, win the tickets.
1: Got a white American guy that you know best from television. He was an actor, among a whole bunch of other things. He was not part of a duo. He was not from the show Seinfeld. That's all you have so far. 631-250-1023.
0: Good morning, BAB. You're next. What's your question?
2: Yes. Was he ever fired from his TV show?
1: Totally possible.
2: Was it Norm MacDonald?
1: No.
0: Oh, sorry.
1: He's Canadian.
0: Hi, Roger and JP. Good point.
3: Was the dead guy in Young Frankenstein?
1: He was not.
0: Oh, sorry.
3: All right, thanks.
0: All right, 631-250-1023.
1: Really, stay towards television. Stay with this guy.
0: Okay. More of your questions, guesses. You think you know who it is? Good luck winning the tickets. It's Dead Guy in the Envelope, 102.3 WBAB, Long Island's only classic rock. Roger and JP.

0: 102.3 WBAB, Long Island's only classic rock. Roger and JP playing the game Dead Guy in the Envelope. Object of the game, solve who the dead celebrity is whose name is in the envelope to win the game and the tickets. Today, JP knows who the guy is, so he's going to give the clues now that'll help you. Good luck.
1: White guy, you know best from television. He was an actor, and he did a whole bunch of other things as well. But like you said, you know him best from being on television. He was not part of a duo. He was not from Seinfeld. He was not in the movie Young Frankenstein. Like I said, really focus on television to get this guy as far as the stuff that he was in. Mm. And someone asked about Norm Macdonald. It's not Norm Macdonald.
0: All right, 631-250-1023. Let's go. Good morning. Go ahead.
2: Good morning. Did the dead guy die young, like under the age of 60?
1: Yes.
0: Okay.
2: Did he die within the last 10 years?
1: No.
0: Thank you.
2: Thank you.
1: Totally possible.
3: Yes. Did he have a long career?
1: No.
0: Hi, BAB Dead Guy, you're on.
4: Was he in TV shows in the 1970s?
1: Yeah.
4: Okay, did he live past the age of 50?
1: No.
0: Hello, BAB, you're next for Dead Guy. Go ahead.
5: Was he ever a guest star on Everybody Loves Raymond?
1: No.
0: All right, 631-250-1023. You have some ideas? Let's see if you can get it. Win the game. Win the tickets. More of your calls coming next for Dead Guy in the Envelope. Right now, we look at the traffic with Chris.
6: Thanks, Raj. Your 102.3 WBAB, Brown's Jeep and Patchogue, Long Island traffic, Sunrise Highway westbound. You're going to be tapping your brakes right after Patchogue Yappank Road. And then we have slow traffic in the normal pockets on the LIE heading into Vets Highway in Outlandia. And then yet again after the Sagda Coast heading into Dix Hills. And then we have some slower traffic once you get past 106, 107, that exit. We had slow traffic there earlier, and it's still slowing down. 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I'm Chris with your 102.3 WBAB Browns Jeep and Patchogue, Long Island traffic.
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0: 102.3 WBAB, Roger and JP's Dead Guy in the Envelope. That's the game. Object of the game, solve who the dead celebrity is whose name is in the envelope to win the tickets. JP knows who the guy is. Here are the clues to help you.
1: White American guy, actor, among a whole bunch of other things. You know this dude best from television, but not part of a duo. He wasn't from Seinfeld. He wasn't in the movie Young Frankenstein. He did not die in the last 10 years. He was not like a guest on Everybody Loves Raymond. Somebody just asked that. He died under the age of 60, and did not have a long career, but he was on TV in the 70s and more.
0: Okay. 631-250-1023. Good morning. You're next.
12: Hi. Did he play a gay guy?
1: I don't think so. Who are you thinking?
12: I was thinking John Ritter.
1: No.
0: Oh,
12: sorry.
0: Okay. Hello, B.A.B.
13: Hey, is it John Belushi?
1: Tis not.
0: All right, 631-250-1023. More of your questions and guesses next.
1: I'll tell you this. He was on SNL.
0: Oh, like he hosted?
1: No, he was
0: like on.
1: Yeah.
0: Oh. All right, big clue. Good luck. 631-250-1023. It's Dead Guy in the Envelope. 102.3 WBAB, Long Island's only classic rock. 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

0: 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Roger and JP. Dead guy in the envelope, that's the game. You think you know who it is? 631-250-1023. JP's the only one who knows who it is. He's going to give you the clues you have so far. Let's see if you can get it.
1: Yeah, you got a dead white dude. He was an actor. I just gave you that he was on Saturday Night Live, but it was not John Belushi. All right, so all this other stuff, it's not John Ritt, but he died under the age of 60. Mm-hmm. He did not have a long career. He was on TV in the 70s, and I'll give you the 80s. And he wasn't on, like I said, so he wasn't on Seinfeld. He was not part of a duo either. He was an actor among a whole bunch of other things. SNL was a big part of how you know him, okay. And then he had another really big TV show.
0: All right, 631-250-1023. You're next for Dead Guy. Go ahead.
2: Freddie Prinze.
1: Nope.
0: Hi, Roger and JP. You're next for Dead Guy.
3: Hi. Was the actor on Taxi?
1: He was.
0: Oh.
3: Andy Kaufman.
1: Andy Kaufman is the dead guy in the envelope.
0: Good job. Boy, I was born to do that.
1: Wonderful job. Congratulations. You got a pair of tickets to see Mike Del Judas. He'll be performing a lot of the Billy Joel stuff, a lot of his own stuff.
4: Yeah, I've seen him. He's great.
1: Yeah, he's great. So that show is November 13th at the Paramount. Tickets available at Ticketmaster.com. Hold on, okay?
4: Yeah.
0: There you go. There's our winner. Nice job.
1: And the crowd goes wild.
0: Andy Kaufman, the dead guy in the envelope. Thanks for playing along with the game. We'll play again, of course, Monday morning at 7:05. 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Meanwhile, did you know it's the final day of Roger JP's Go Fund Yourself? So we have 24 minutes to the next $1,000 cash keyword. If you haven't done it and you want five shots at $1,000, just download the free WBAB app. Yep, and you're all set to go. That'll take you no time. Then we'll give you the first word of the day at 8 o'clock, and then we'll have another one at 10, and then at noon. And then later this afternoon at 2 p.m. and 5 p.m. Good luck. Hope you win the money. Here's traffic with Chris.
5: 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Your 102.3 WBAB Browns Jeep and Patchogue Long Island traffic. Looking at the traffic cams, we see the slow traffic on Sunrise Highway into the Oakdale Merge. No surprise there. And then on the LIE westbound past the Ocean Avenue exit in Ronkonkoma, not far after that, you'll tap the brakes in all the usual spots heading westbound. 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
8: 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The benchmark 30-year fixed mortgage rate climbed to 7.4 from 7.28 last week. 1 year ago, the average rate was 6.3. 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

0: classic rock. Roger and JP coming up next. It's a big day tomorrow for me and Susan. JP, we are, well, we're doing a marriage tester. That's what's going to happen.
1: What?
0: The marriage is going to get tested tomorrow.
2: How far of a road trip is it?
0: No, it's not a road trip.
2: No.
0: I'll tell you, a lot of couples have tried this, and a lot of times it ends up in a fight.
2: Are you antiquing?
0: No, we're not antiquing.
2: Are you trying to
0: deal with, know which is worse, though.
2: Are you trying to deal with East End pumpkin traffic?
0: Nope. I'll tell you next, 102.3 WBAB, Long Island's only classic rock, Roger and JP.

0: 102.3 WBAB, Long Island's only classic rock, Roger and JP. Well, in every marriage, there are things that you do together that test your marriage. And, you know,
1: sometimes it's just me breathing.
0: Sometimes, yeah, some days you're just breathing wrong. Right. That could happen. But maybe going, like you were saying, going out east, giving you to go pumpkin picking in traffic, all that stuff. It could be negative. Could be also a good time.
1: Road trips. Could get bumpy.
0: Sure.
1: Going to see the in-laws could get bumpy.
0: Sure. When we had our first house in Selden, I remember one of our most famous fights. It was so aggravating. Was when we were trying to hang wallpaper border in one of the girls' bedrooms, just trying as a team trying to put up this long piece and coordinate. It just was like a thing. We said we'll never do that again together.
1: I think I speak for me and Brett and a lot of other people when I ask this question.
0: Okay.
1: If not, Brett, I apologize. Have you ever yelled at Susan?
0: Yeah. I mean, we're a regular married couple. Of course that happens.
1: Yeah, but I've never seen you, like, you even when you and I go at it, you've never once raised your voice, ever.
0: Well,
1: I have never heard you, in 27 plus when I was in the vans, I have never once heard you raise your voice.
0: Wow. Bitch, you know who I am.
1: That's how you threw it down.
2: That was from the fight in the garage.
1: That was from the wallpaper.
2: The wallpaper.
1: Right.
0: The other day, over the weekend at poker, there was somebody who was just talking endlessly at one of the other tables. I was like, man, I looked at Big Daddy. I was like, one day somebody's just got to tell him to shut the F up. He goes, I don't think I've ever heard you curse before.
1: Right.
0: So, really? I said, really?
1: I have offered Roger, I think it was like $100 gift certificate to Teller's or $150 if he would tell the other show in the building because they talk really loud in the hallways like nobody else is around, nobody else matters. And I just offered Roger like a gift card to Teller's to just walk out one day and just yell, will you shut the F up? And he won't do it. I'm not allowed to do it because I've already been in HR for this.
0: Right. See, that's got other problems with it, right. So, yeah, I mean, we definitely got on each other's nerves, you know, all that stuff. But all that comes with a marriage and, you know, you work it out and it's fine. But tomorrow we made a pact because we have been delaying doing this forever is the thing. And you and Nicole have done it.
1: Garage.
0: We finally are doing it. We're finally going to just go to that. We have one half of the garage that is all storage. We're finally going to really clean it out. Not get a couple things out of it, make the pile a little smaller and be like, oh, that's pretty good. We're like going to the bone, like really throwing crap out.
1: Right.
0: The girls, our daughters, are 31 and 32. They have made it really clear they don't want anything that's in the bins. If it's like an old toy or some books or some baby sweaters that grandma made that would be great, great grandma to their kids.
1: Yeah, just so you know.
0: Like, you know what?
1: Just because the kids don't want them doesn't mean mama's not going to overrule.
0: I know. And she's been overruling for a long time, and I get it. And I totally understand why we keep a lot of this stuff. But, you know, at some point, you just got to get rid of some things that, you know, the old baby stuff. You know what's there after 25 years sitting in a bin? The place where they spit up and you thought you cleaned it, and then the stain comes through after 25 years and makes it all yellow.
1: Suggest-
0: just throw the crap out, right?
1: Suggestion, ready?
0: Yeah.
1: You're going to do this in shifts.
0: Mm-hmm.
1: You're going to say, here's what I want you to do. This way, I'm not in your way. You can do whatever.
0: Yeah.
1: Give her a thing of Post-it pads. Just tag everything you want thrown out, and I'll take care of it, right? Mm. And then she comes in and says, all right, it's all tagged. And then you go out, and you throw that out and anything else you want out.
0: Anything.
1: And then you make...
0: She won't even realize.
1: Like, whoever's coming to pick this stuff up or however you're getting ready, like, it's got to be a quick turnaround.
0: Get over here quick,
1: Do you know what I'm saying? Get over here quick. This way, when she comes back out, it's all gone, and you're like, what are you talking about? There was totally a tag on that. There was totally a tag on that bin with the kids.
0: And so this is a real life thing. You're saying this worked out. This is what you did. And Nicole tagged everything and you threw it all out and then some.
1: I'm saying that's what I would do.
0: Oh, I see.
1: I'm saying that's exactly what I would do.
0: So it's a perfect plan, but you haven't initiated that plan yet.
1: Yeah, I haven't had to yet.
0: Yeah.
1: But I'm telling you, that's a win-win because she's going to feel like she's being heard and all that other stuff, and she's not actually going to have to do any of the physical labor.
0: Right. Like, no, I wouldn't have her do it anyway.
1: And then you have whoever, you got college hunks coming over with that little thing, and just be like, yo.
0: Calling some junk.
1: Just call the, like, you know, call Ted, one of the owners, and then Steve, and be like, listen, I need your fastest, fittest hunks, and we need to do this quick. This is going to be like we're robbing stuff in the middle of the
0: night. That's right. That's what it's
1: and
0: like.
1: And it's like, fum, fum, fum, fum, fum, fum, fum. And then you get out of there, and your wife comes out, she's like, oh my God. And before she even knows it.
0: Yep.
1: That stuff is in an incinerator somewhere.
0: It is somewhere. Well, we have done little bits in the past. You know, we do like, oh, this is good for donation. Put it in the back of my truck, take it to a place to donate. Oh, this is complete garbage. Put it right in the can. She goes, yeah, get this out of my sight so I don't think twice about keeping it, right? Mm-hmm. So this is what, and I think all couples go through this all the time, but the kids stuff is really the toughest thing because there's so much feeling attached to our memories of it.
1: Yeah.
0: But the girls, and I think we've talked to other friends. Kids now do not give a crap about anything from the past.
1: I have nothing.
0: Like, I've got one bin of some old stuff from my childhood. I kind of care about it. And I'm old. You know, at 30, you'd think they'd care more about a few things from their childhood.
1: Right.
0: I mean, next to nothing. It's almost like they want to forget they were our kids.
1: You know,
0: like,
1: what?
0: That's how little they want from their childhood.
1: You know what I kept from my childhood?
0: Mm.
1: The memories of beatings with wooden spoons. That's what I held
0: on
1: to.
0: But they didn't get beatings with wooden spoons.
1: And as much,
0: I almost feel like that's what their childhood was. They're like, yeah, I don't want anything.
1: Your father calling you an idiot. I held on to that, too. As much as I would like to let these things go.
0: Yeah.
1: No.
0: Well, these young ones are heartless, so now we're going to be heartless with their stuff.
1: I got the kung fu grip.
0: And, of course, our stuff. It's got to go.
1: You got to admit, my solution is pretty rock solid.
0: It's not bad. I just don't want her to feel like she's just out there doing all that stuff herself, like trying to pick through stuff. You know, you got to move stuff. It's some physical stuff in there.
1: So I'll
0: do that for
1: go
0: her.
1: Go out there and have your own Post-it pads, too, because the stuff you want to go. And then you're doing that together, and you say, okay, go inside and make me a sandwich. Hey, don't do that. And I'll take care of the rest. And then those hunks show up.
0: I'll make it all disappear. All right, so tomorrow will be that big day. Let's see if we do it or something comes up and we have to put it off.
1: Better yet, you have the hunks come in and be like, take everything.
0: Oh,
1: and then when they leave, it was a giant mistake and you blame them.
0: Good idea. All right, we're just a couple minutes
2: good
0: away
2: God.
0: From the $1,000 cash keyword.
1: We
0: Roger
1: were
0: JP's GoFundMe yourself. What happened? All we did was go in for lunch. By the way, great sandwich. Where are those robbers?
1: Some poor college hunk has got a metal. He's got a metal mug and he's taking it across the bars. Why am I here? I jumped in when I was told.
0: Let's check traffic. And here is Chris.
3: 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That's where the traffic really backs up. If you're heading westbound on the LIE, we have those normal pockets of traffic, but no reported incidents. I'm Chris with your 102.3 WBAB, Browns, Jeep, and Patchogue, Long Island traffic.
0: All right, you guys, here we go. It's time for the $1,000 cash keyword. Roger and JP's go fund yourself.
1: The keyword is October. Let me use that in a sentence. The Yankees are no longer playing baseball in October.
0: Woo!
1: Because they crapped the bed again.
0: Yep.
1: And we need a major regime change.
0: Yeah, did the same thing the Mets did. They just took longer.
1: That was multiple sentences, right? Yeah. Anyway, October's the word. So go to the free WBAB app or WBAB.com. Look for where it says Roger and JP's go fund yourself. Put in October. You have till 8:30 for your shot to the $1,000. Good luck.
0: 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Roger and JP.
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1: Bad news, everybody.
0: Uh-oh.
1: Sexually transmitted diarrhea is on the rise.
0: Ah, come on. I just got over my last bout with it.
1: But the worst part of the whole thing is it's morphing into a drug-resistant superbug. Dun, dun, dun.
0: Great, great. What will win?
1: Wouldn't it be funny if, like...
0: diarrhea or the plague?
1: If there's a whole bunch of, like, Fauci emails about this sexually transmitted diarrhea.
0: Like years ago?
1: No, it all gets back to him now. Like, he's been out of the COVID game for a little while, oh, but he was bored, so he rolled up his sleeves.
0: All right, sexually transmitted diarrhea coming next.
1: Yeah.
0: Unbelievable. 102.3 WBAB.
1: You people are so lucky to have us.
0: Long Island's only classic rock, Roger JP.

0: 102.3 WBAB, Long Island's only classic rock, Roger and JP.
1: So yeah, that is the headline. Sexually transmitted diarrhea is on the rise, and it's morphing into a drug-resistant superbug. And leave it to the New York Post. For some reason, they feel they have to be compelled to throw a picture in the middle of the article of a guy with his pants down on the bowl holding his stomach.
2: Yeah.
1: You know what I'm saying? Like, the headline painted a picture on its own.
2: Yeah.
1: You didn't need to.
0: We don't need stock photos, by the way. We need real photos of a guy actually with sexually transmitted diarrhea actually sitting on the bowl in real life.
1: I guess not stock photos.
0: That's crazy.
1: Apparently, this thing is called Shigella. And
0: I've heard of that.
1: It's getting stronger and stronger and stronger. I love the line. Ready? Shigella is a nasty illness that causes more than uncomfortable doo-doos.
0: Now that's solid, hard-hitting reporting.
1: Right?
0: This was like started like in Africa or something. I remember reading about it back when.
1: Oh, yeah?
0: Like COVID, all those things. Shigella came up in something where they're talking about some of the worst diseases.
1: Right. So, I mean, one of the ways right now, as far as being spread through sex, most of it is happening with gay and bisexual men.
0: Oh.
1: They just got past AIDS. How long ago? We got that under control. What, the last 10 years? Now we got explosive diarrhea sex?
0: Ugh.
1: Rough go.
0: Gross.
1: That's a rough go. Sorry, guys. I didn't create it.
0: No.
1: No.
3: So we just get it just from regular sex? How do we avoid this?
1: No, it seems like, okay, so it's spread through infected poop that gets into places it's not supposed to go.
0: Oh, God.
1: You know what I'm saying? Like, you don't want to. People aren't washing their hands correctly.
0: Yeah.
1: And then, you know, a lot of times it's happening children under 5 because maybe they're not cleaning themselves up afterwards enough or whatever it is. And then they put their fingers by their mouth and all hell is breaking loose. But then as far as sexual transmission, it's basically down to the, it says the population experienced the fastest rise of Shigella infection are gay and bisexual men and other men who have sex with men.
0: Mm.
1: Well, there goes my curiosity gets piqued. I'm like, if they're not gay men and they're not bisexual men, who else is having sex with other men?
0: Mm. That's all it would be, wouldn't it? Kind of covers it.
3: Well, isn't that what they're saying? That
1: no,
3: man on man sex?
0: Not just.
1: Right, but they say here, it is the infection is most popular between gay and bisexual men and other men who have sex with men. My question is, if it's not gay and bisexual men, what else is there?
4: Come here with your pretty gay mouth.
0: Brett, would you
3: Roger,
0: please?
3: I mean, come on.
1: Roger started it all. Is Roger responsible?
3: He's patient zero.
1: Is he responsible for the spread?
0: Patient zero?
1: Of sexually transmitted diarrhea?
0: Taylor Swift wrote the song about me. Oh, ridiculous.
1: Anyway. So that's happening.
0: Wow.
1: So that's
5: Don't worry,
1: happening.
5: Roger.
0: I won't, Tay. I'm sure it'll be okay in the end.
1: Can you please stop calling her Tay? Please.
3: She does it. She does it herself.
1: Yeah, but she's allowed.
3: And she does it to Roger.
5: Roger, it's Tay-Tay. How are you doing, my little man slave?
0: I should call her Tay-Tay.
1: I guess, yeah.
0: Exactly. But I call her Tay for sure.
1: Got it. It would be cool if you stopped, though. I ain't gonna lie.
5: You did well, Roger. You good little boy.
0: Thank you.
1: Yeah.
0: See you and Trav soon.
1: You did a great job spreading that sexually transmitted diarrhea all over the place.
0: By the way, it originated in Japan a couple hundred years ago or something. But yeah, sub-Saharan Africa South Asia are the places where you get the most of these cases. 165 million cases. That's horrible.
1: So now it's just becoming, they're calling it a superbug. The CDC said it's drug-resistant strains of the infections have skyrocketed from 0% in 2011. To 8.5 in 2023.
0: Yeesh. No good.
1: It's gone from being relatively treatable with on-the-shelf drugs, so you could just go, to being close to untreatable over the course of the last decade. Rut-row.
0: Well, you want to create crickets at CVS, be like, hey, can I get that anti-Shigella vaccine?
1: Well, you gotta be
0: the whole place will stop.
1: You got to be more descriptive, because most people won't have no idea what Shigella is.
0: Oh,
1: great. The pharmacist behind there, go... He's got the Shigella. He's got the Shigella.
0: Sounds next, like a song should break out.
1: Next thing you know, big plastic things just drop down in right. front of the registers.
0: Locks come across. Security comes out in COVID suits. Oh, God, it's horrible.
1: They come marching in.
0: Honestly, I'm more worried about the plague, but we'll see.
1: Yeah, we'll see.
0: It's 8:12. Happy Friday as we go into the weekend. Let's see how the roads are.
1: And it's a mood setter.
0: Here's Chris.
2: 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If you're heading westbound on the LIE, we see those normal pockets of slow traffic. They start up after the Nichols Road exit. And then looking on the traffic cameras, Southern State Parkway, eastbound and westbound, there are pockets of traffic, quite a bit of it, between the Wantagh and the Meadowbrook Parkway. 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

0: 102.3 WBAB, Long Island's only classic rock, Roger and JP. Well, it has been announced that some huge memorabilia is going up to auction. Michael Jackson's glittery glove.
1: Again?
0: Well, let's see, the number years ago was like 400,000. It's expected to go for way more than that now. So here's what's going up. So the glittery glove and the shoes.
1: Does it have Macaulay Culkin's DNA on it?
0: Hey-o. No. Hey-o.
1: Too soon? Sorry, guys.
0: That he wore when he debuted the moonwalk. So that was a big cultural moment. When he moonwalked on the stage.
1: American Music Awards.
0: If you were watching it. It says the 83 Motown 25 TV special.
1: Oh, is that what it was?
0: Yeah, that's what it says.
1: Okay. No, that's probably right.
0: I don't remember it was exactly that, but I think that's right.
1: Going back to school, sixth grade, and everybody trying to moonwalk.
0: Oh,
1: I remember that.
0: Man. That was a big, as I said, it was a big cultural moment. So the rhinestone glove and the loafers from when he debuted that, that's a huge thing. And Michael thinks so too. And then the red and black leather jacket and the loafers from the Thriller music video. Mm-hmm. Like, these are like grade A Michael Jackson things that went right through our culture. Like, you could buy that copies of what that jacket was like at Gimbel's and Macy's.
1: I feel like we talked about this not all that long ago, like maybe in the last year and a half or 2 years. I could be very, very wrong, but I feel like this is, they're like back up for auction pretty quick.
0: The last one they mentioned was a guy from Japan he bought $430,000, and that was for the Michael Jackson, I think it was the jacket.
1: Wouldn't it be great if it's just wife? He spent $430,000 on...
0: Doesn't sound like it's crazy, been on all the time.
1: Honestly. He spent $430,000 on glitter socks, and his wife said, "You spent what?" You know?
0: Yeah, and some of the stuff... One of the things comes with a letter like that he gave to like one of the guys on the TV show saying, "Hey, we really did some good stuff. That's great. This is for what we created." You know, the guy. So, I mean, you've got legit. This is a certificate of authenticity. Michael Jackson note to the guy who has the stuff. So it's going up. It'll go up in December. And before it's here in the U.S. Before it gets to Abu Dhabi, where it's going to be auctioned, it's going to go from the U.S. to Japan to Bahrain, and then to the UAE, to Abu Dhabi. So
1: just
0: it's going to be like a little tour. I think the hype.
1: Okay.
0: I think it's going to be right because, I mean, how big is Michael Jackson in Japan? And you keep going. I guess he's big over there, too. So it'll be the first weekend in December. And
1: what did you say, Abu Dhabi or Dubai?
0: Abu Dhabi.
1: Okay.
0: Yeah. And that's where the...
1: Yes.
0: That's
1: another one. Has anybody ever seen Abu Dhabi and Dubai at the same time?
0: So all of Michael Jackson's key stuff going on the auction block.
1: What are they guessing? Usually they throw a number at this.
0: Yeah, they're guessing in the 600,000 to 800,000 range for the collection. I think the glitter glove and the shoes from the moonwalk might get that.
1: Can we admit that when it comes to auctions, your opinion carries no weight, Mister?
0: I have been.
1: Mr. Abe Lincoln's bloody hair is going to go for millions, and it went for 15 grand.
0: And you know what it went for since? Somebody bought it for like 80-something thousand. I'm like, it's about time.
1: It didn't go for the millions you said it was going to.
0: Not in the beginning. But it's up to 80,000. Well, the Michael Jackson stuff, I mean, I think it's going to be big. This is the stuff. Other stuff,
1: I'm
0: you know? So
1: it's not going to be big.
0: I don't see how there's not $1 million in this.
1: If they're throwing 600,000 to 800,000 somewhere in there, they're not playing it down.
0: For the collection, for the whole thing.
1: Yeah,
0: like 600,000 to 800,000? We'll see.
1: Meanwhile, the other guy paid 430 just for the socks. I feel like he's getting robbed.
0: And don't forget, they're in Abu Dhabi, and there's so much money over there.
1: That's
0: and if
1: the
0: they
1: truth.
0: Have Michael, you know, plus, like I said, they're going through Japan. They're going to create some hype for this.
1: Yeah.
0: So, there you go, Michael. Your estate's going to make some money. That's it.
1: Thank you. Well, it's not their estate,
0: not
1: right?
0: That it doesn't already.
1: They don't have this stuff, right?
0: He has the whole thing sold off already, right? You're right. That's true. These guys, you're right. Private collector, one of his guys who helped him owns it. So that guy's going to make a payday. Good luck making a million or whatever it's going to be. 825. Let's see how the traffic's doing. And here's Chris.
2: 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Well, good news. It's moving a little bit better. We had a lot of slow traffic on the Southern State Parkway, both eastbound and westbound between the Wantagh and the Meadowbrook. That is starting to ease. It is not free-flowing yet. If you're heading westbound on the LIE in Suffolk County, the backups westbound start right after Patchogue Holbrook Road. 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
0: 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So you're going to get the topic for the top 10, and then you guys have to guess everybody or everything on the list and try to get the one of the 10 that has tickets attached to it. That is the bounty prize.
1: Earlier this morning, dead guy in the envelope was Andy Kaufman, who started out and he was on SNL. So I have the top 10 biggest stars to come from SNL. Top 10 biggest stars to come from SNL.
0: Tina Fey.
1: Tina Fey is number 6. Brett.
2: Will Ferrell.
1: Will Ferrell. Number 4.
0: So great.
1: Yep. All right. 631. What's the number? 250-1023.
0: Yeah, Friday morning, let's go.
1: All right, we'll put the bounty right in. No, I'll put a bounty right here just in case you cheat.
0: All right, good luck, you guys. Let's see if you can get this whole list. 631-250-1023. It's Roger JP Top 10 on 102.3 WBAB, Long Island's only classic rock. 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

0: 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Roger and JP. The top 10 list just started off, so JP will give you the topic, and you guys got to guess who's on it and try to get the bounty prize.
1: Top 10 biggest stars to come from SNL. 631-250-1023. Brett got Will Ferrell at number 4, and Raj got Tina Fey at number 6.
0: Hi, BAB, what's your guess?
2: Oh, my God, there's so many of them. I am just going to say Chevy Chase.
1: Chevy Chase is at number 8.
0: Good. Hi, Roger, JP's top 10 list.
3: Morning. How about Julia Louis-Dreyfus?
1: Julia Louis-Dreyfus is number 9.
0: Hey, Roger, JP's top 10.
2: I'm going to say Tracy Morgan.
1: No.
0: Oh, doesn't make it. Hi, Roger, JP.
4: Adam Sandler.
1: Number 2.
0: Good. All right, we're off to a good start.
1: But I guarantee you, if you start looking at network or box office, Adam Sandler smokes everybody.
0: Probably. It would make sense. 631-250-1023. More of your guesses coming up next for the top 10. Let's see how the traffic is. Here's Chris.
5: 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Your 102.3 WBAB Browns Jeep and Patchogue Long Island traffic. Looking at the traffic cams, we see the slow traffic on Sunrise Highway into the Oakdale Merge. No surprise there. And then on the LIE westbound past the Ocean Avenue exit in Ronkonkoma. Not far after that, you'll tap the brakes in all the usual spots heading westbound. 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I'm Chris with your 102.3 WBAB Browns Jeep and Patchogue Long Island traffic.
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2: 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Weather sunny, high of 71 today. Sunny Saturday, a little cooler, high in the mid-60s, and then Sunday the rain comes in. 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

0: 102.3 WBAB, Long Island's only classic rock. Roger and JP, we're in the middle of the top 10 list. JP knows, he's got the topic, and you have to figure out everybody on this list and try to get the bounty prize.
1: 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Bounty's still alive. You got one, two...

0: You got more than half the list.
1: All right. Good morning, BAB. What's your guess?
2: John Belushi.
0: No.
1: Oh, didn't make it. Hi, Roger, JP.
3: Hey, Eddie Murphy.
0: Eddie Murphy is number one. Good job.
1: All right. More guesses next. In fact, your final guesses. 631-250-1023. Let's see if we can knock out the rest of the list and get the bounty. It's the top 10, 102.3 WBAB, Long Island's only classic rock. 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

0: 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Roger and JP. It's the top 10 list and final guesses for this topic.
1: Top 10 biggest stars to come out of SNL. 631-250-1023. Bounty's still sitting there at number 3. 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
1: Nope.
0: Hello, BAB Top 10.
4: Good morning. I'm going to go with Mr. Original, Kenan Thompson.
1: No.
0: Oh. Hi, BAB. Final guess. What do you got?
5: Jim from East Northport. Bill Murray.
1: Bill Murray is number 7.
0: Good. Hi, Roger and JP.
6: What's up, BAB Nation?
0: What's up?
6: are we forgetting Dan Aykroyd?
1: Dan Aykroyd is not forgotten. He just did not make the top 10.
0: Sorry.
1: And I'm surprised. Wow. And I'm surprised because I don't think number 10 is really big enough to make this. But
6: is it Amy Poehler?
1: It is not Amy Poehler.
0: Hi, BAB. Final guess. What do you got?
7: How about our friend Jim Brewer?
1: Jim Brewer. No.
0: Oh, doesn't make it. No. That would have been good if he did. But
1: you got 7 out of 10. Okay. According to advanced intelligence, AI to you and me, the top 10 biggest stars to come from SNL. Number 10, Mike Myers. Nobody got. Number 9 was the JLD, Julia Louis-Dreyfus. Number 8, Chevy Chase. Number 7, Bill Murray. Number 6, Tina Fey. Number 5, nobody got. Chris Rock.
0: Oh, jeez.
1: Chris Rock.
0: So many big names.
1: Number 4, Will Ferrell. Number 3, nobody got. And I think it's only because he was there for one season. Robert Downey Jr. Pretty big, right?
0: Yeah.
1: Number 2, Adam Sandler. And number 1 on the list of the top 10 biggest stars to come from Saturday Night Live, Eddie Murphy.
0: There you go. There's the top 10 list. Thank you for playing along with it. Roger, JP's Top 10 brought to you by College Hunks Hauling Junk and College Hunks Moving. Do another one, you know, around 8:30 on Monday morning. Right now, though, Islander fans, thank you for holding on for the end of the Top 10 list. It's time for the Islanders player to watch.
1: Yeah, if you watched the game last night on MSG Sportsnet, you heard the boys announce the 102.3 WBAB Islanders player to watch. 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
0: All right, good luck. Coming off a nice win last night. Let's see how you do. Next, I know we're doing 10 songs in a row commercial-free as the Roger and JP show continues till 10 a.m. Right now, traffic with Chris.
8: Thanks, guys. You're 102.3 WBAB, Brown's Jeep and Patchogue, Long Island traffic. We've been watching it on the cameras all morning. If you are heading eastbound on the Southern State Parkway, it is a slow go between 106 and then the whole way out to 135 before you start cruising again. Westbound on the LIE in Suffolk County, it is a slow go. You're going to tap your brakes right after the Ocean Avenue exit in Ronkonkoma, and then in the usual spots. 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
1: Yeah, it was. Yeah, congrats. 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Congratulations. Hold on, okay?
0: Let's go, Islanders.
16: Okay, great. 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
0: You got it. Thank you, Islander fans, for tuning in for the Islanders player to watch. And we're going to start off 10 songs in a row commercial-free right now to start off your workday on 102.3 WBAB, Long Island's only classic rock. 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
0: Yeah, sure.
1: Okay, this next story is why. 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
1: This right here is the reason why I can't stop watching To Catch a Smuggler. First off, I thought flying back and forth to Cuba was not allowed anymore. Didn't we? Wasn't it open for like 15, 20 minutes?
0: I feel like it changes a lot.
1: So
0: sometimes you can fly, but they also have extreme warnings like that you shouldn't go because then you're out of our hands. And right. Other times you shouldn't fly at all. So I don't know where it's at ever.
1: So this guy is Alberto Hernandez Castillo.
0: Okay.
1: He's a 40-year-old dude. It says he's a Cuban national, and he was arrested at Miami International after customs officers discovered 10 live birds in his his underwear.
0: Yes, the guy with the birds
1: right?
0: in his pants.
1: 10 of them. So, but here it says he's a Cuban national.
0: Yeah.
1: And then you go into Alberto Hernandez Castillo, he's a U.S. permanent resident. So I guess he can be both.

0: bulge and a visible nervousness.
1: Mm-hmm.
0: And that prompted the secondary screening by the customs agents. They jumped into action. They patted him down. They got six plastic cylinders, each containing live birds, two blue grosbeaks, Raj, and eight yellow-faced grasquits. Very rare in the U.S.
1: You do not yellow-faced grasquits in this country.
0: We do not want
1: Keep them out.
0: Right. So he was.
1: By the way, how did they miss it on the first scanning? You said they got it on the second. Well, they did a secondary scanning of him. Like what happened on the first? One?
0: He walked through security. Like he walked through security, and he it's not metal, so it didn't set anything off.
1: Mm.
0: And then he's like, they're looking at him like, wait a second. You can't fool us.
1: We see the bulge.
0: You must have eight yellow-faced grasquits in your pants. You're not getting that one past us. No, you're not. Not today, sir.
1: Yeah, I guess they were quiet in the tubes, because otherwise it would be really obvious.
0: Oh, how are they breathing?
1: I know.
0: Right, but,
1: little holes?
0: But my point of this is, first off, this is exactly why I watch the show, because when they go, they start talking to the camera, and they're laughing a little bit, like, look at this jerk off. You know? But that was his best plan.
1: Mm.
0: How many plans did he say no to before he ended up like, oh, just give me the 10 birds and I'll stick them down my pants. Nobody will know.
1: Well,
0: and by the way, I have zero poker face. So if anybody even looks at me funny, I'm going to crumble like a deck of cards.
1: He's sweating and fidgeting.
0: Right.
1: He probably said no to the rectum plan.
0: Yeah, might have.
1: Six tubes. He's like, no.
0: Probably would have been a better idea than if he said no to the rectum plans. The other guy, whoever was involved in this, is probably like, do you even really want this to work? If you're not willing to do this.
1: Right.
0: So anyway, he's now facing federal smuggling charges.
1: Yeah, you can't just bring animals into the country.
0: No.
1: Can't do that.
0: No.
2: But it is amazing, right? Now he got it in from Cuba, sat on a plane for however long with the birds.
1: Did they all make it? Cuba, all the birds are alive?
0: Cuba to Miami. It's only 90 miles.
2: Still, you're sitting on a plane.
1: Up and down.
2: With birds in your pants.
1: They're in tubes.
0: I'm not saying any of this makes sense, Brett. I'm just saying this is the world we live in. I'm dying to know how much money is involved in that.
1: Mm-hmm.
0: Do you know? Which I probably would have got to the bottom of if I was watching this story on To Catch a Smuggler.
1: Right.
0: Because they'll always give you the street value.
1: But the news doesn't have all the facts that To Catch a Smuggler would have.
0: Right.
1: Because they never finish the story.
0: They never finish the story.
1: Well, we'll have to wait. To be continued.
0: I hope so. Like, what's the street value of eight yellow-faced grasquits and two blue grosbeaks?
1: Right. That it makes it worth the flight and his time. Right.
0: Is the amount of jail time? Like, should he have just smuggled coke? You know?
1: I feel like you'd be in worse shape. Mm. I'm just guessing. All right, you guys. Have a good weekend. Don't forget, you have four more shots at $1,000 today. Congratulations, Sherry Garner. She got the 8 o'clock keyword, right? She won the fifth to last $1,000. So the next $1,000 coming up at 10 o'clock. And with Roger JP's Go Fund Yourself, have the free BAB app on your phone. Then you can win at 10 or at noon or 2 p.m. or 5 p.m. Get some money as we head into the weekend. Have a good weekend, partner.
0: Good luck to my dog, Duke, who's going under surgery this morning. Should come out Olympic ready, be able to perform in 2030, I think, is the next Olympics.
1: He's getting like the Tommy John knee surgery, right?
0: Basically, yeah.
1: Well, good luck to Duke, and all you guys have a good weekend.
0: And you can check out my feet pics on OnlyFans. You know, I have to pay for surgery somehow. I'll be crushing Doritos with my toes, maybe sticking them in a bowl of jelly beans. I haven't decided yet.
1: We're broadcasting live from the College Hunks Hauling Junk and College Hunks Moving Studio. Have a good weekend, everybody.
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23: 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Perfect kickoff to the weekend. Sunny and 71 today. Good sleeping weather tonight. Clear and 50. And another half and half weekend. Tomorrow is good. Some sun and 66, but we've got rain on and off on Sunday. High 65 in East Northport and Quorum. And that's your WBAB Long Island weather from our island-wide weather desk.

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0: 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Thanks to Sunrise Toyota. 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

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Dominique with this one for Sue from East Islip. She's dressing up as Stevie Nicks for a Halloween party, and she sent me a picture. I thought she was sending me a picture of Stevie. She looks just like her. So if you're in town and you think you see Stevie Nicks, it's Sue, but you should get her autograph anyway.

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19: 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Perfect kickoff to the weekend. Sunny and 71 today. Good sleeping weather tonight. Clear and 50, and another half and half weekend. Tomorrow is good. Some sun and 66, but we've got rain on and off on Sunday. High 65 in East Northport and Quorum. And that's your WBAB Long Island weather from our island-wide weather desk.

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17: 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Perfect kickoff to the weekend. Sunny and 71 today. Good sleeping weather tonight. Clear and 50, and another half and half weekend. Tomorrow is good. Some sun and 66, but we've got rain on and off on Sunday. High 65 in East Northport and Quorum. And that's your WBAB Long Island weather from our island-wide weather desk.

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22: 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Perfect kickoff to the weekend. Sunny and 71 today. Good sleeping weather tonight. Clear and 50. And another half and half weekend. Tomorrow is good. Some sun and 66, but we've got rain on and off on Sunday. High 65 in East Northport and Quorum. And that's your WBAB Long Island weather from our island-wide weather desk.

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0: 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Scary last night for Journey fans in Tulsa. During the second song, Dean the drummer, he wasn't doing too good. He wound up getting oxygen and they took him to the hospital. Now the show went on with Dean's drum tech filling in and Neil saying that he thinks he's going to be okay. I mean, we hope so. Good thoughts and well wishes for Dean Castronovo because we can't wait to see them all at the Coliseum. And this weekend, we've got the hookup for you on BAB. November 7th for Journey, and we're filling the Coliseum with BAB fans. It is going to be epic. So whatever you've got going on this weekend, make sure you've got that BAB app on your phone and you're tuned in so you can win your free tickets and be there with us to see Journey. There's even an extra chance for you to win right now on the WBAB app. This is Dominique. Speaking of winning on that app, your final two chances to score $1,000, that's coming your way here on BAB. Joe Rock will have your cash keywords at 5, and also coming up next. Have a great weekend. Be good.
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4: 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It'll be mostly cloudy tonight. We'll have a low around 50, mostly sunny tomorrow with a high of 68, and it's 72 right now in West Babylon on 102.3 WBAB, Long Island's only classic rock.

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So John Mellencamp told us last year that this year he was going to be releasing a new album called Orphan Train. He even did videos and stuff on social media, reading lyrics to the songs and everything. And here it is, October, still no album. So John, while we're waiting for your album, here's a classic on 102.3 WBAB, Long Island's only classic rock.

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0: 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It's Joe Rock, and I want to say congratulations to Deputy Sheriff Investigator Patrick Coyne. He's today's honoree for First Responder Friday. He served as a Nassau County Deputy Sheriff for nearly 12 years. Now he's continuing a career dedicated to helping and protecting others. Because before he was a Nassau County Sheriff's Deputy, he served as a Nassau County Ambulance Medical Technician, and he was even recognized as Paramedic of the Year. Throughout his career as a first responder, Deputy Coyne has consistently demonstrated professionalism, compassion, dependability, and a strong commitment to public service. Now, if you'd like to read more about Patrick, you can do that at WBAB.com. Please, while you're there at the website, tell us about the first responders you know. Nominate them to be our First Responder Friday honoree. And as a small way of saying thank you to Deputy Coyne for everything he does to the community, we're going to hook him up with a $100 gift card to the pizzeria with 7 locations across the island. And we also want to give a huge thanks to Davis and Ferber at davisferber.com for sponsoring First Responder Friday.
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0: Hi, this is Rocky with the WBAB concert calendar. Foghat is playing the Paramount on October 15th. 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
24: 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It'll be mostly cloudy tonight. The low is going to be around 53. Partly sunny for tomorrow with a high of 69. And it's 73 right now in Cedarhurst on 102.3 WBAB, Long Island's only classic rock.

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got some AC/DC coming at you here. And, you know, the last time the band released new music was November of 2020. So it's about to be 6 years. So I feel like we could go with some new AC/DC. 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

0: 102.3 WBAB, Long Island's only classic rock. It's Joe Rock. And you know what? If you're an Islanders fan, remember WBAB and MSG Sportsnet want to put you in great seats to watch them play. It's really simple. All you have to do is tune in and watch a game. So the next game is coming up on Tuesday night. It's the Islanders against Vancouver. You watch the game during the first period. Brendan and Butch tell you the WBAB Islanders player to watch next morning, 8:50 in the morning. Make sure you listen to Roger and JP. They'll ask you who the player was. You'd be calling number 20. You tell them, you win tickets. That's how simple it is.
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2: I'm Pete Rizzo with your 102.3 WBAB Browns Jeep and Patchogue Long Island traffic. And the end of the week commute getting off to a bit of a rough start already. Accident blocking one lane on Hempstead Turnpike westbound at Bly Road, and that's blocking the shoulder on the Meadowbrook northbound by Route 24. Sag southbound delays already piling up from the LIE through Pilgrim Psych Center. Queens Bleed beginning in earnest for the northern eastbound. Heavy delays now from Marcus Avenue up through Shelter Rock Road. And we're seeing scattered delays on both the Hempstead and Montauk branches of the LIRR. And this traffic report brought to you by Stu Leonard's. 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And that is your 102.3 WBAB Browns Jeep and Patchogue Long Island traffic.
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15: Here's the WBAB Long Island weather from the Island-wide Weather Desk, sponsored by Meenan Heating Oil at Meenan.com. We've got a partly cloudy night ahead of us tonight with a low of 47, a mostly sunny day coming tomorrow with a high of 66, and right now it's 70 in Patchogue on 102.3 WBAB, Long Island's only classic rock.

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0: 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It's Joe Rock. And if you're watching the news at all, Journey drummer Dean Castronovo had a medical issue last night, and his drum tech finished the show. But it seems like everything is on track for the rest of the tour. And in fact, Journey's bringing their final Frontier tour to Nassau Coliseum November 7th. And yeah, WBAB wants to send you to the show. 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
1: We got a mess of problems on the northern eastbound. First off, a vehicle fire at the Grand Central. Central, exit 23, Cross Island Parkway. That's bleeding heavily into traffic heading home on the northern. And then further east, you got a disabled vehicle blocking the left lane at Lakeville Road, exit 25. If you can avoid the northern, get off the LIE. It's heavy there, but it's moving at least. Now we're seeing delays and cancellations on the Montauk branch of the LIRR. 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Still pumping that old cesspool? 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Pete Rizzo, that is your 102.3 WBAB, Browns Jeep and Patch Hog, Long Island traffic.
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1: Here's your 102.3 WBAB Browns Chief and Patchogue Long Island traffic. We got some problems on the southern eastbound between Franklin Avenue and Hempstead Avenue, exits 16 and 17. Disabled vehicle blocking the shoulder. This on top of already heavy delays eastbound through Eagle Avenue. And then again further east between Merrick Avenue and Wantagh Parkway. Stalled vehicle cleared off the northern eastbound at Lakeville Road, exit 25. But traffic still very heavy through the area. And a slow go in the Sag southbound from the northern up through Pilgrim Psych Center. And this traffic report brought to you by Affordable Cesspool. Still pumping that old cesspool? 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I'm Pete Rizzo. That's your 102.3 WBAB Browns Jeep and Patchogue Long Island traffic.
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20: 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We're looking at a partly cloudy night tonight with a low of 51, partly sunny day tomorrow with a high of 66, and right now it's 70 in East Meadow on 102.3 WBAB, Long Island's only classic rock.

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0: 102.3 WBAV, Long Island's only classic rock. What's going on? It's Joe Rock, and what do you want to hear? Got something in mind? Then hit that open mic on the WBAV app to tell me about it, and that's how you can end up on the radio.
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0: 102.3 WBAB, Long Island's only classic rock. What's going on? It's Joe Rock, and I just want to tell you, WBAB and Sunrise Toyota proud to support American Cancer Society's Making Strides Against Breast Cancer Work. It's going on Sunday, October 18th. It's down at Jones Beach. You're going to want to come down. You want to do the walk. It's for a great cause, and you want to say hello to WBAB at the Jones Beach Band Shell for the Pink Pit Party we have there. And look, what you want to do is remember, it's sponsored by our friends at the Harrison Law Group, Teachers Federal Credit Union, East End Blinds, Harmon Air, Masoni Masonry, Romeo's Fuel, Property Tax Reduction Consultants, AARP, and College Hunks. 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
1: More problems on the roadways. This time, Old Westbury Road, Store Hill Road East between Roslyn Road and Glen Cove Road is closed due to an accident. And another road closure, this time southbound, Jerusalem Avenue West between Northgate Drive and Liberty Street is closed due to a fender bender there as well. And northern eastbound, off-ramp is partially blocked at Wantagh Parkway due to a fender bender. 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I'm Pete Rizzo. That's your 102.3 WBAB, Brown's Jeep and Patchogue, Long Island traffic.
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coming up on Black Friday. It's going to be Record Store Day. I want to give you a little heads up because Long Island's own Billy Joel is going to have a new release. It's a live album recorded December 5th, 1976 at a college in Connecticut. Really looking forward to that release. I'm all waiting for it. Little Billy here for you on 102.3 WBAB, Long Island's only classic rock.

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102.3 WBAB, Long Island's only classic rock. It's Joe Rock. And don't miss Roger and JP's second shot at 7 o'clock tonight, because one of the things we're going to be talking about, the update on the kid who shot the teacher. You're going to want to hear this.

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1: 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Tonight's commute's been a mess, and we're not done yet. Accident blocking the left lane on the northern westbound between Willis Avenue and Shelter Rock Road, exits 28 and 27. Jerusalem Avenue westbound between Northgate Drive and Liberty Street remains closed due to an earlier accident. Heavy volume on the northern eastbound from the Meadowbrook up through 106-107. And we're still seeing delays on the Montauk branch of the LIRR. And this traffic report brought to you by Affordable Cesspool. Still pumping that old cesspool? 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And that is your 102.3 WBAB Browns Jeep and Patchogue Long Island traffic.
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7: 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It'll be partly cloudy tonight. We'll have a low around 49. Looking at a mostly sunny day coming tomorrow with a high of 64. And it's 68 right now in Bayshore on 102.3 WBAB, Long Island's only classic rock.
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And yeah, here it is. It's Friday evening. 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

0: 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It's Joe Rock, and there's so many great concerts coming this fall. 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
1: There's an accident blocking one lane on the northern eastbound of Post Avenue, exit 32. Slow traffic through the area. Moving southbound, southern west of Belmore Road, exit 26, another accident blocking the shoulder. And out east by Hector State Parkway, Route 111, exit 43, a disabled vehicle blocking the shoulder as well. And we're seeing scattered delays now on the Montauk and Babylon on branches of the LIRR. And this traffic report brought to you by Stu Leonard's. 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

0: 102.3 WBAB, Roger and JP's top 10 list brought to you by College Hunks Hauling Junk and College Hunks Moving. So you're going to get the topic for the top 10, and then you guys have to guess everybody or everything on the list and try to get the one of the 10 that has tickets attached to it. That is the bounty prize.
1: Earlier this morning, dead guy in the envelope was Andy Kaufman, who started out and he was on SNL. So I have the top 10 biggest stars to come from SNL. Top 10 biggest stars to come from SNL.
0: Tina Fey.
1: Tina Fey is number 6. Brett.
2: Will Ferrell.
1: Will Ferrell, number 4.
0: So great.
1: Yep. All right. Put it about it right here just in case you cheat.
0: Good luck, you guys. Let's see if you can get this whole list. Hi, BAB. What's your guess?
3: Oh, my God. There's so many of them. I am just going to say Chevy Chase.
1: Chevy Chase is at number 8.
0: Good. Hi, Roger JP's top 10 list.
4: How about Julia Louis-Dreyfus?
1: Julia Louis-Dreyfus is number 9.
0: Hey, Roger, JP's top 10.
5: I'm going to say Tracy Morgan.
1: No.
0: Oh, doesn't make it. Hi, Roger, JP.
6: Adam Sandler.
1: Number 2.
0: Good. All right, we're off to a good start.
1: But I guarantee you, if you start looking at network or box office, Adam Sandler smokes everybody.
0: Probably. It would make sense. More of your guesses coming up next for the top 10.
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0: 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JP's got the topic. You're trying to guess everybody on it.
1: Top 10 biggest stars to come from Saturday Night Live. 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
0: 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What's your guess? Go ahead.
2: How about Chris Farley?
1: 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I guess he was just not around long enough.
0: Hi, BAB. You're next.
3: What about Martin Short?
1: Not in the top 10.
0: All right.
1: Upon further review, everybody on this list is still alive.
0: Okay, good clue. Good luck getting the rest of the list and the bounty prize.
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0: 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Roger and JP, we're in the middle of the top 10 list. JP knows, he's got the topic, and you have to figure out everybody on this list and try to get the bounty prize.
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0: All right. BAB, what's your guess?
2: John Belushi.
1: No.
0: Oh, didn't make it. Hi, Roger, JP.
3: Hey, Eddie Murphy.
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0: Good job. All right. More guesses next. In fact, your final guesses. 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

0: 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It's the top 10 list and final guesses for this topic.
1: Top 10 biggest stars to come out of SNL. Bounty's still sitting there at number 3.
0: BAB final guesses, God.
2: How about Steve Martin?
1: Nope.
0: Hello, BAB top 10.
3: I'm going to go with Mr. Original, Kenan Thompson.
1: No.
0: Oh. Hi, BAB final guess. What do you got?
4: Jim from East Northport. Bill Murray.
1: Bill Murray is number 7.
0: Good. Hi, Roger and JP.
5: What's up, BAB Nation?
0: What's up?
5: Are we forgetting Dan Aykroyd?
1: Dan Aykroyd is not forgotten. He just did not make the top 10.
0: Sorry.
1: And I'm surprised. Wow. And I'm surprised because I don't think number 10 is really big enough to make this. But
5: is it Amy Poehler?
1: It is not Amy Poehler.
0: Hi, BAB, final guess. What do you got?
6: How about our friend Jim Brewer?
1: Jim Brewer. No.
0: Oh, doesn't make it.
1: No.
0: Oh, that would have been good if he did. But
1: you got 7 out of 10. Okay. According to Advanced Intelligence, AI to you and me, the top 10 biggest stars to come from SNL. Number 10, Mike Myers. Nobody got. Number 9 was the JLD, Julia Louis-Dreyfus. Number 8, Chevy Chase. Number 7, Bill Murray. Number 6, Tina Fey. Number 5, nobody got. Chris Rock.
0: Oh, jeez.
1: Chris Rock.
0: So many big names.
1: Number 4, Will Ferrell. Number 3, nobody got. And I think it's only because he was there for one season. Mm. Robert Downey Jr. Pretty big, right?
0: Yeah.
1: Number 2, Adam Sandler. And number 1 on the list of the top 10 biggest stars to come from Saturday Night Live, Eddie Murphy.
0: There you go. There's the top 10 list. Thank you for playing along with it. Roger JP's top 10 brought to you by College Hunks Hauling Junk and College Hunks Moving.
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1: So, one of the biggest names on the World Championship Knicks roster, one of the heroes, guy's name is OG Anunoby, right? Big star from the finals, from the NBA Finals. And a big reason why, you know, the Knicks won the championship. Well, I think they have their first home game tonight at the Garden. I could be wrong about that, but I thought I saw something about the return. He's going to have a rough day.
0: Why?
1: There's a woman, her name is Erica Calabrese. She's 26 years old. Okay. She's listed as a digital influencer, a model, and a, more importantly, prominent adult content creator. She's a little person.
0: Oh, okay.
1: She's just barely 4 feet.
0: Okay.
1: OG Anunoby.
0: Oh, boy.
1: Big, giant dude from the Knicks.
0: Yeah.
1: Reaches out in her DMs to 4 foot Erica Calabrese.
0: Oh, no.
1: Saying, how about you let me fly you to New York?
0: Oh, boy. Oh, no.
1: She immediately just goes, let me show the world this. Boom.
0: I was going to say, how did this get out? She put it out.
1: She put it out there.
0: Of course she did.
1: Of course. And she's got apparently she's got tons and tons of followers and popular, whatever the hell it is. This is the last thing my man wants to get out there, because you know what that locker room is going to be
0: like. They're going to kill him for that.
1: They're going to have little tiny sex dolls thrown around the locker room. I mean, how do you not?
0: Oh, my God.
1: On the other side of this, let's just say he did fly to New York, and they filmed their encounter of a 6'9" black dude and a 4 foot white girl. She's very, very attractive. Some of the pictures you wouldn't know she's a little person.
0: Yeah,
1: I'd watch that. I would. I'd check it out. I'd have to see what the story is. Like, what moves did he pull out? Is it a spinning around? Like, you know?
0: Oh, God.
1: He's having a rough day today. That's for sure. I can only imagine, as the story is breaking, what his teammates are texting him. I can only imagine the horrific things they are sending his way. Because I got news for you.
0: They're all teaming up behind his back to do stuff to him.
1: I got news for you. And you're not even 6'9". But if I found out it was a little person, adult star,
0: yeah,
1: had you in her DMs and we found out about it, I would torment your soul to the day you died. I can only imagine what his teammates are doing.
0: No question.
1: And you know who's probably can't wait to get to the arena today too? Dolan. Dolan, you know what I'm saying? This has got Dolan written all over it. Back in the day, if Steinbrenner was around and it happened to one of his players, he would have been accused of setting it up.
0: Man, oh, man.
1: Yep. Good luck, OG.
0: Yeah. Man, imagine what the fans are going to do in the stands.
1: Oh, great.
0: All there with little dolls and stuff like you're talking about. Like, it's going to be endless.
1: You hope.
0: Oh, my God.
1: I don't know if they're going to let him in with anything, but you can only hope.
0: Oh.
1: Or even better, she's at the game. They put her up on the Jumbotron.
2: Oh. Sitting courtside.
0: Feet not touching the floor. Kicking her feet. Yeah. Happy because her followers are going to go through the roof.
1: Right.
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0: 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Yesterday morning, right around this time, we were talking about that six-year-old kid who in class had shot his teacher, and when the cops came, he was like, you want an effing piece of me, bitch? Like, six-year-old kid. Like, this little kid, JT. Yeah. That's his name. Well, I have an update. His other crimes and why he's like he is, I'll tell you next. 102.3 WBAB. 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

0: 102.3 WBAB, Long Island's only classic rock, Roger and JP. So yesterday we were talking about that kid because the video came out after the court case. It's been a few years, but the 6-year-old boy from Virginia who was in class shot his teacher in like the stomach and the chest.
1: That was back in 2023.
0: Yeah, I guess January 23.
1: I guess it came back out yesterday or the day before because the court case got settled. The teacher got what, 10, 11 mil?
0: Yeah, she got somewhere around 10 million, yeah. And this kid was just, for a 6-year-old, just yelling all the curses.
2: Shut the
0: That was nothing compared to this kid at the cops. You want a piece of me, you want an effing piece of me, whatever. And he, of course, he's the one who brought the gun to school and shot his teacher.
1: The 6-year-old was sitting there trying to, fight 3 cops.
0: And he's that not was, a big 6-year-old.
1: No, he's a...
0: Teacher's holding him. He's a, an average or smaller than average kid. This kid, JT, we even talked about it yesterday. How does a kid get like this at 6? Well.
1: And the mom got locked up too, right?
0: Well, yeah. JT, by the way, no charges, even though he shot his teacher, I guess due to his age. But he was ordered to spend 227 days in inpatient psychiatric confinement. So they had 227 days to help try to straighten this kid out, this first grader. And so now it is almost 4 years later. So he's almost 10 years old. And some of the facts are coming out about other things he did when he was younger. Even before he brought the gun to school, his mother had shot the gun at his father in an argument not too long before that. And also, little JT had gone out on 2 different occasions at 5 years old and stolen his mother's car. He took her keys, got in the car, and drove it. One time, no issues. Another time, he crashed it. So that became the car incident when he crashed the car.
1: You're making him likable.
0: Am I? Really? So he grew up in a rough house, and his mother has since then spent 2 years in prison because she had a gun.

0: what to do with this kid.
1: Nobody's taking accountability. Let me blame. Let me throw some
0: little
1: blame
0: of that.
1: Around. Right.
0: A little of that. So he's, you know, they say that now JT is 9 and change. He's earning good grades. He's at a new school. And he takes accountability for leaving his teacher with gunshots through her hand and chest.
1: Wow. What did they do?
0: I did it. I swear. I take accountability.
1: What did they do to him for those 260-something days where all of a sudden he's walking a straight and narrow, you know? You don't go from stealing a car twice and shooting your teacher to all of a sudden, you know, a model citizen at, you know, 10 years old. Not without some electric shock treatment or something went down in there.
0: I mean, something.
1: And I don't really care.
0: Waterboarding.
1: Whatever they did, I don't care.
0: Great-grandpa also says, I'm also grateful that he understands that it was an egregious mistake and that he's not going to be defined by that mistake.
1: Yeah.
0: That's one
1: the
0: of
1: the reason
0: reasons.
1: The teacher got money is because there had been multiple, if I remember correctly, multiple complaints about this kid.
0: Right.
1: And the school did nothing about it. And next thing you know, homeboy comes in and shoots her right in the chest.
0: Well, this kid was in one, he was on a modified schedule before this shooting happened.
1: Right.
0: So the mom had to pick, was coming to pick him up. She spent like a week in school. I'm sorry. She spent weeks in school with him. And this was his first week without her being by his side all day.
1: Right.
0: So, I mean, they did something. They had this going on where she had to come in with him or he couldn't stay in the school probably.
1: Still worth 11.
0: And then this happened anyway.
1: 10, 11.
0: Yeah. So that's the latest on JT. He seems to be doing a little better. Hopefully he won't be cursing at the cops anymore at 9.5 because he did it when he was 5 and 6.
1: And I'll say the same thing.
0: Hopefully he won't steal any more cars.
1: You know, if she's only working with a limp, I'll take that 10, 11 million.
0: Yeah. I don't know. They didn't update her medical condition. I don't know what the teacher's medical condition is, but yeah, I mean, she needed to get paid. Getting shot in those areas. I mean, that could go on the rest of her life.
1: I could tell you her condition. Vacation. She ain't teaching.
0: Well, I hope so.
1: That's for sure.
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0: 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Friday night across Long Island. It is time to head back into the 80s. This is the 80s at 8. If there's an 80s song you'd like to hear tonight, use the WPAB app and our open mic. Speaking to it, let's get some songs on for you tonight. Kicking off the weekend with you. What's your name?
1: 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I love to hear She's a Beauty by The Two.